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If it rocks, it is right here on 98X. Pop Evils Be Legendary with the Milkman in Thursday edition of the Creamy Rim Show. Got it going down, and we're in a blitz. Ryan Purds, this one's Sour, new rock from 98X.

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0: 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I've got some falling in reverse music, part of the blitz, moments away. The Warning going to be in there. Bring Me the Horizon, some Shine Down the Haunt, Alice in Chains, and more. Hang tight.
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That is Bring Me the Horizon, 98X. I'm feeling more happy now after that. Happy song in the Milkman. Tunes on the way, part of the Blitz. Nobody gives you more on back-to-back rock than right here. The Haunts coming up. Alice in Chains. Shine Down now with Young Again, 98X.

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0: 98X giving you the new rock Wage War there with Blindfold. Melvin on your Thursday edition of the Creamy Rim Show concert calendar page. Next big show coming up, 18th. What is that, Tuesday night? Somewhere around there. Mystic Lake Amphitheater. Place is blowing up for all the big shows. It's Five Finger Death Punch, Cody Jinx, Eva Under Fire. We got more tickets to give away for that one. Keep it locked in. 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Let me give you that studio contest line so you can save it in your wireless device. Keep that handy. And then that'll make you that much quicker to dial in. 218-722-9739. One more time. 218-722-9739, our studio contest line. Make sure you save that, all right? Another blitz, oh yeah. And then Sevenfold Music in there, Papa Roach. I've got Beartooth, Crowbot from Ashes to News, some Seether, Nirvana, Ice Nine Kills, and more is on the way.
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I'm your host, the Milkman from Ashes to New. 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

Try that again. Nickelback, it's Rattle the Cage, new rock from 98X. What is going on? Like an AI stuck voice thing or something. Marilyn Manson's still on the way. Some Papa Roach music. I would be the milkman. We're in a blitz right now. Some Tool for you now. It's 98X.

0: 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Papa Roach, Humankind helping out with See You in Hell. Wrapping up another blitz, I would be the milkman. 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Coming up, Red Sun Rising, Shine Down. 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A little Skillet part of the blitz, Static X. It's all back-to-back, set to go.
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I know, that's nice, isn't it? Back to back, baby. 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

0: If it rocks, it is 98X with Bill Murray and A Day to Remember. Always let you down, putting the wraps on another blitz. Big concerts coming up. We got tickets for a lot of these, too. Five Finger Death Punch on the 18th. Motley Crue, week from tomorrow night, going to be live. By the way, opening up for that one is going to be Extreme. Great band, man. And also Tesla that night. Got Slayer coming up September 4th. We got tickets for that one. We got tickets to give away for Creed, Candlebox, POD, and Tim Montana on September 5th. Breaking Benjamin. More tickets there to win. Stain, Seether, Hoopa, Stank, Hinder going to be at Mystic Lake Amphitheater. And then November, Motionless in White, that big show. Dayseeker, Devil Wears Prada, and Dark Divine going to be a part of that one. That's all happening at Target Center. We'll have tickets, more of those to win, too, for November 10th show, all right? Concert calendar page, stay up to date, 98xrocks.com. All your info is right there.
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Coming up in October, guys, coming live to the Twin Cities. It's Godsmack.

0: It does taste a little sour. Ryan Purds, New Rock, right here on 98X. Got the belt, man. About time for me to get out of here. Gonna crank up another blitz before I'm out, though, for sure, for sure. 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

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I got to go. Have a good what's left of your Thursday here. We'll catch you tomorrow. Kick off the weekend right on your Friday, man. 3 days grace. Apologies. It's 98X. Bye.

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98X, Everything That Rocks, Alice in Chains and Down in the Hole. That's off of Dirt. What a great album that was, man. They celebrated 30 years back in 2022. They remastered it. They put out a bunch of cool stuff. A book that kind of details some of the things that happened around that album. They had a Funko Pop set, which I actually have the Funko Pop set in my house. It's really, really cool. But what a fantastic piece of music there. Down in a Hole. Happy Friday. It's Bruce. Here's From Ashes to New.

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Sounded a fantastic opening for Seven Dust and Theory of a Dead Man last week at Deck Arena. That's Return to Dust and Board. 98X rocks on a Friday morning. Later on this morning, tickets for Tuesday night, Five Finger Death Punch, Cody Jinx and Eva Under Fire, and Mystic Lake Gamble Fever. 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This is Linkin Park.

0: 98X Rocks, A Perfect Circle, and Judith. Happy Friday. I am Bruce, and I am very happy that you're with us today. I hope that you can set yourself up for a good weekend, and maybe take us with you, whichever you have going on. It looks like some decent weather. Maybe you're going to be out at the Hoghead Parade tomorrow in Proctor. If you see me, say hello. I'll be curbside somewhere, looking forward to not picking up candy, because that's for kids, right? Hint, hint, wink, wink. Anyway, bring the good candy if you're going to be in the parade, by the way, tomorrow. We don't want cheap candy. We want good candy in Proctor. Anyway, if you're whatever you're doing, take us with you on the go. 98X Rocks is the mobile app. To search for that wherever you get your apps. It is absolutely free. I got Breaking Benjamin to kick off a long set next.
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98 Access Blur and Song 2. It is still the goal song for the NHL's Ottawa Senators. I want to say they've been using that for, I'll bet you, every bit of 20 years. And you know, it's a cool song for a goal song, but ain't broke, don't fix it. What's the call boy in the offspring? What's Good Time Roll 98 Access?

If it rocks, 98X Green Day. That is Basket Case. Happy Friday. Hope you got something cool planned for the weekend. I got Pop Evil a few minutes away. Architects before quarter after 7. This is Autumn Kings and Gone, Gone, Gone. 98X.

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Everything that rocks, 98X, Ice Nine Kills, McKenna Grace, that is Twisting the Knife. I tell you, it's something that I just happened to notice yesterday. I was watching football, and I thought, you know what? It's kind of nice to have football back. I want to remind everybody, every single snap of the Packers 2026 season, which we hope is a long one, over on AM 710 for our Twin Ports audience. 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

0: 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A fantastic live band, by the way. 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

98X Rocks, Nirvana, and Lithium off of Nevermind. All right, so we are coming up on the show Tuesday night at Mystic Lake Amphitheater. Later on this hour, I got one more set of tickets to give away for it. Eva Under Fire, this is Villainous 98X Rocks.

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98X with Chevelle and Pale Horse. They're going to be at Mystic Lake Amphitheater as well. Yeah, wait a little longer. I'm looking forward to getting down there and seeing the show. It's Breaking Benjamin, Chevelle, Starset, and Cami Kehoe. I've seen everybody but Cami Kehoe multiple times, actually. I've seen them all headline multiple times, actually. It'll be a lot of fun. Tuesday night, September 22nd at Mystic Lake Amphitheater. Looking for some tickets. We'll be dropping those out as we get into the month of September. Here's Magnolia Park. I said my bitch get ready to go. Give her a message. She ready to do. I said my bitch get ready to go. I said my bitch get ready to go.

98X rocks. Smile, an empty soul, bottom of a bottle. All right, and my last pair of tickets for Five Finger Death Punch, Cody Jinks and Eva Under Fire. That is Tuesday night at Mystic Lake Amphitheater in Shakopee. If you'd like to go, be caller 3 right now. Phone number, 218-722-9739. 218-722-9739. I'm sending caller number 3 to the show Tuesday night. These are digital tickets. We can just send them to you as well. 98X Rocks. We kick off a long set with The Warning next.

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4: 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Sweltering heat, summer storms, wind, and hail. How is your roof held up? A reminder that 90% of storm-related damage cannot be seen from the ground. With the high winds sweeping through the Twin Ports area, your roof may have been damaged. 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

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Good Friday morning or afternoon if you're listening out east, way in Europe. 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I have no idea. He might be listening right now. Hi, Brandon. Hope you're having a great time over there. Anyway, I got Godsmack this hour. Black Label Society, Alice in Chains before 9:20.

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98X Rock, Sleep Theory, and Static. Hope you got something cool planned for the weekend. Don't forget Hoghead festivities really coming to a head tomorrow in Proctor. The parade starts at noon, and then the fireworks light up the night sky at 10 p.m. Here's Atreyu.

Apocalyptica featuring Adam Gonti here from Three Days Grace, Saint Asonia fame as well. That's I Don't Care, 98X rocks on a Friday. Reminder that Rich will be here in the 5 o'clock hour. 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
1: 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A reminder that 90% of storm-related damage cannot be seen from the ground. With the high winds sweeping through the Twin Ports area, your roof may have been damaged. 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

you do what they told you. 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

If it rocks, 98X, Rage Against the Machine and Killing in the Name of. Zucci will take you commercial free into the 10 o'clock hour of Pierce the Veil. Guns N' Roses on the way as well. Have a wonderful weekend. I hope it's great for you. This is The Who featuring Johnny Hawkins of Nothing More. See you soon.

Scissors. Gene R with 98X. Hey, we made it to Friday. Yeah, what the heck? We're there, dude. Little MGK, Fred Durst, Fix Your Face, Blitz. It's 98X. We roll.

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go. 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You just do. I'm just saying, man. Weather there, partly sunny, 73, 60 tonight. Tomorrow, we'll get wet, 69. Some rain tomorrow, much needed rain. And for Sunday, partly sunny, 78. Monday, 80. And then Tuesday, maybe some more rain in that forecast. That'd be nice. Talica here. It's 98X. We raw.

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1: I can tell you I don't have money, but what I do have are a very particular set of skills. Skills I've acquired over a very long career. 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

Lauren and Freakin' Elise with 98X. What's up, Zooch? 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

lashes to new and drag me. It's 98X. Weather out there, pretty decent. 73, partly sunny today, 60 tonight. Rain finally in the forecast tomorrow, 69. Sunday, partly sunny, 78. By Tuesday, could see some more rain. Volt Beats, It's Time Will Heal. 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
1: 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Getting through a Friday. 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
0: Well, I've seen everything now. Oreo is collaborating with KFC for a fried chicken cookie. I think that's what my life has been missing, a fried chicken cookie. There's no chicken in it. 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Yeah, I'm going to need a lot of herb to down some fried chicken cookies. It actually tastes good, like 11:30 at night. Bring it on. Metallica, Unforgiven 3. 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

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It's Rich Steppen and Hari. Friday afternoon with Wage War kicking things off this afternoon. It's Blindfold. 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

If It Rocks, it's 98X with Turnstile. More concert tickets to give away again on Monday. Five Finger Death Punch. They'll be at Mystic Lake Amphitheater, as well as Motley Crue with Tesla. And I love to meet some Tesla. That show is on next Friday, August 21st. The Shinedown show is next week as well. That's at Treasure Island Amphitheater. So just show after show after show. Keep listening. More concerts that rock with 98X. This is Sleep Theory now.

0: 98X, everything. The Rock's looking for something to do tonight. Movies in the park are happening over at Scenic Leif Erickson Park. Tonight's movie is Superman, and yours truly will be out there hosting tonight, making some announcements. And, of course, it's free movies in the park every Friday. There's just 2 weeks left after tonight, though. For more info, hit up the website, 98xrocks.com.
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98X with State. Another hour of Raw kicking off right now. Rock on Deck from Bad Wolves. Got some Deftones, a Treyu, Five Finger Death Punch. We'll be giving away tickets to that show, which is coming up next week. We got more of those to give away, so keep listening for that. Right now, though, it's Papa Roach. See you in hell on 98X.

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Bored. I'm not bored. I'm playing the rock. If you want to hear something, you can always get a hold of us on our Facebook page. 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It's Infinite Source. 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Happy Friday. Jesus.

0: 98X with Five Finger Death Punch. I was really, really hoping to make it down to that show on Tuesday night at Mystic Lake Amphitheater. I'm not going to make it, but you could. Keep listening again on Monday for more chances to win tickets. Five Finger Death Punch, Mystic Lake Amphitheater, your chance to go on us. 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

0: No pukesters helping me to the left. 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

0: 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Got rock on deck from Architects, some Helmets, System of a Down, Nickelback. What else we got? Perfect Circle, Alice in Chains, and more coming up on 98X. 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

98X, everything that rocks. To another hour of Rock on Deck. Alice in Chains, some Hailstorm. Greta Van Fleet 2 right now, though. It's Ryan Hurd's. This is Sour. It's 98X.

98X, everything that rocks. Want to bring the kids to something next week. It is Kids, Cops, and Cars. We'll be at Bayfront Festival Park coming up this Wednesday from 11 until 2. 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They'll be up close to look at the different vehicles. Even bring a helicopter. There's tug of war for the kids. 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